0: say that I'd rather stay awake when I'm asleep, because my dreams are bursting at the seams.
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0: 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Don't worry. It will soon pass, whatever it is. Don't worry, be happy.
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1: Cut my heart about one, two times. Don't need to question the reason. I'm yours. I'm yours.